0: More music, more variety. I got my head out the sunroof. I'm blasting my favorite
1: tunes. I'm never gonna not dance again. They play all the variety.
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0: I've always had, I want to say, a healthy obsession with vampires. At one point in my life, I was convinced that I was going to go to the dentist and have them put fangs on my teeth. That's how obsessed I was. But, you know, I'm not cool enough to write a song about Dracula like Tame Impala did. But you just heard that here on KDFM. And I hope that you're having a great week. It is going to be really warm, like all the way until next Tuesday, I believe, in the hundreds. So please make sure you're taking care of yourself. Stay cool. Stay hydrated. Whatever it is that you use to stay hydrated, I'm sipping on some liquid IV right now, the sugar-free one, white peach, so good. But also, we need to take some time for ourselves to like self-reflect and just relax and just woo-saw, right? So why not make sure, well, you should always be listening to KDFM, but on Fridays, tune in for Feel Good Fridays with Mama Mia, because she is giving away a free massage from Massage Lux in Murrieta on Madison Avenue, and I'm so incredibly jealous that I can't win it, but I have to say that if anybody out there happens to win this and they decide, nah, I don't want to go, I volunteer as tribute to take that from you. I'll be more than happy to let you know how the experience was. I saw on their website they have something called a trigger point massage. Boy, I could really, really use one of those, because I've got some knots in my shoulder that have been there for, I want to say, ages. They're probably almost as old as I am. Maybe not that old, but, you know, just more reasons for you to continue to listen to KDFM. On the way, how about Santana with Rob Thomas? Ooh, Lady Gaga, B-52s. It's all coming up on KDFM.
1: Upland. This is on the 210 eastbound right before Mountain Avenue. We have a crash out of lanes and on the right shoulder. CHP is on the scene. Watch for some looky-loo delays in that area.
2: Currently, it's 91 degrees. Sunny skies. Wind gusts are up to 14 miles per hour.
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You know, if you've never had the opportunity to see Rob Thomas or Matchbox 20 in concert, you definitely should. 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

0: I'm good. David Guetta and Baby Rexha on KDFM. I hope you're good too. And are you looking to go to a concert? Are you looking for something to do? Because you know the Orange County Fair is going on right now. And there's so much to have there between the food and the games. Did you know that they have a booth where you can take pictures with parrots? Like they'll put parrots on your shoulders and you can hold a parrot. It's like one of my favorite things to do. I'm obsessed. Notice pandas, parrots. I'm obsessed with animals, especially if I get to play with them. It's so much fun. But you know what else is so much fun? Is being able to go see AJR on Wednesday, August 12th at Pacific Amphitheater. And those concert tickets include admission to the fair as well. So you don't have to pay extra. So you can go see the concert and then you can enjoy the fair. Or you can enjoy the fair and then go to the concert. Whatever it is you want to do, it's all up to you. But what you need to do right now is pick up your phone and call me at 951-676-1013. Because caller number 10 is going to be hooked up with these tickets. You know you want them. So 951-676-1013. Get to dialing.
1: Upland, this is on the 210 eastbound right before Mountain Avenue. We have a crash there. It's out of lanes and on the right shoulder. CHP is on the scene. Watch for some slowing as you approach this area.
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0: All right, before we get into the keyword for this hour, I just want to say congratulations to Dolores in Victorville because she is the proud winner of those tickets to go see AJR at the Orange County Fair Pacific Amphitheater on August 12th, courtesy of Katie FM, and she's now qualified to possibly win that trip to Vegas. All right, now on to other things. Your Katie Cash keyword for this hour is pine, P-I-N-E. That's P as in Paul, I, N as in November, E as in Edward, pine. So go to katiefm.com and enter in that keyword. 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Again, your Katie Cash keyword for this hour is pine, P-I-N-E. 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

0: Billie Eilish, Birds of a Feather, on KDFM, you know, because birds of a birds of a feather flock together. We should all flock together and hang out, do something fun. Like, we're already giving away $1,000 in the Katie Summer cash deal. And then there's jazz concerts, there's an AJR concert, there's so much. Oh, there's San Diego Zoo tickets. You have an opportunity to win those. Not for me today, but we will be giving away a 4-pack of tickets to either the San Diego Zoo or the San Diego Safari Park. And it's really cool because, like, it's nighttime zoo going on now through August 9th. The zoo stays open until 8 p.m. Live music, one-of-a-kind moments with wildlife. Again, I'm super stoked about this whole panda thing. I really want to play with the giant pandas. I'm sure they're going to be soft and cuddly and so much fun. But with every visit, when you go to the San Diego Zoo or you go to the San Diego Safari Park, you're helping protect the future of giant pandas and the habitats they depend on. You can go to sandiegozoo.org for more details. Of course, keep listening to KDFM because we've got so much to give away this summer. And every time you win something from KDFM this month in July, it automatically qualifies you for a 2-day trip to Las Vegas, staying at the Fountain Blue. And then there's so much. It's like spa, pool, $150 food credit, like at the pool. That's so amazing. And all you have to do is win, and then you're qualified to win this trip. So it's like you could double dip and win both. How cool would that be? How about some Rick Astley and some Red Hot Chili Peppers on KDFM coming up?
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3: Ontario, this is on the 60 westbound right at Euclid Avenue. Stalled car there taking up the middle lanes. Your drive is starting to stack up right around Grove Avenue. Tow truck is on the scene. Ventura, 101 southbound right before California Street. Crash on the right shoulder there. Watch for some slowing as you approach this area. Simi Valley, 118 eastbound at Brea Road. Crash in the center divider. Your drive is slow and go from Los Angeles Avenue. Sadakoy, this is on the 126 eastbound on-ramp from Wells Road. Overturned semi there, blocking the on-ramp. From the traffic center, I'm Brian Vance.
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Dairy Quinn here. I wanted to talk to you about something important. Spending time with your family and having fun and maybe hanging out with Grimace and Birdie and the Hamburglar and the Katie Radio Street Team. Well, you have that opportunity this Thursday, July 23rd from 11 to 1 p.m. Jeff Pope will be out at the brand new McDonald's on Ramona Expressway near Saboba Casino to celebrate with you.

0: Shaggy, an angel on KDFM. I just saw a video recently with him where some guy was playing one of his songs somewhere in New York, just on the street, and Shaggy walked up and sang it with him. I thought it was pretty amazing. I love it when people do that. They realize they're just normal people, just like you and I, and they just act normal, not all, you know, bougie. Either way, are you a fan of jazz? I know that's totally left-wing, Shaggy to jazz, but it happens. So if you're a fan of jazz and you'd like to go to a jazz concert, well, we have tickets for you. Not right now, but at some point during the week, we'll be giving away a pair of tickets for you to go see David Benoit and Eric Marienthal at the Dianza Del Sol Winery. They are going to have a concert there, and it's going to be great because there's a premium wine experience that's included. The Delaria food basket's included. There's a meet and greet, photos with the artists. So much fun. And all you have to do is listen to KDFM for your chance to win. And then, of course, you win that, and it qualifies you for that trip to Vegas as well. So there's so much stuff going on this month with KDFM. Always, we have so many things going on. Why? Because we love you and we want to share all the fantastic, fantabulous things with you. So why not just keep listening to us? I am Terry Quinn, and that is it for me tonight. I will be back for three more days, Wednesday, Thursday, and Friday, and then I will give Chris Donovan back to you. I'm holding him hostage because I wanted to be here and hang out with you. Not really. He's out spending time with his family, having a good time. So he'll be back and he'll have great things for you too as well. But be safe, stay hydrated. If you're driving, please be safe there. I don't know, I'm just repeating myself now, but it's all good. I will be back tomorrow. Have a fantastic night.
1: Ontario, 60 westbound off-ramp to Euclid Avenue. Stalled big rig there. It's taking up the right lane of that off-ramp. CHP's on the scene. Your drive is bunching up as you approach this area.
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0: All right, from our dating and relationship files, relationship rules are now changing, apparently, as technology has taken over our lives. So here we go with some modern relationship deal breakers. According to a survey of millennials, the first deal breaker, being seriously in debt. While debt is often a deal breaker no matter what generation you belong to, it's especially important for millennials, according to millennials. A recent study found that 1 in 5 considered a large amount of debt an absolute relationship deal breaker. Another millennial deal breaker is not being acknowledged on social media. If your relationship is exclusive and the person you're with doesn't make any mention of you on their social media accounts, it can create suspicion. It's the modern equivalent of not introducing your girlfriend to your friends. One more modern dating deal breaker, not ditching your online dating apps. When you become an official item, both parties should delete all their dating profiles. If one partner doesn't do this and offers an excuse like, I forgot, or I just like to look and see what's happening, that is enough to end the relationship.
1: Intelligence for Your Life with John Tesh.
0: And just ahead, sweating or not sweating during exercise, which one do experts say is the best for our health?

0: question for you. Do you feel embarrassed because you're dripping with sweat after one of your workouts, but the guy on the treadmill next to you seems to be barely perspiring? Well, here's some good news. Your sweating could be the reason you'll stay fit for life. I will explain. This comes from Dr. Ramani Dravasala, our friend and a psychology professor at Cal State Los Angeles. She says, we cannot control how much we sweat, and the amount we sweat is not an accurate measure of our fitness. In fact, sweat's main function is to simply help cool us down and help regulate our core temperature. So anybody you see at the gym who's not sweating either has extremely efficient body heat control or they are dangerously dehydrated. Now, Dr. Dravasala says any amount of sweat we produce while exercising is good for us psychologically. Studies show people feel a greater sense of accomplishment and they're more satisfied with their workouts when they can toss a bunch of sweat-soaked clothes into the wash compared to when they barely break a sweat. The happier you are about your workouts, the more likely you are to keep doing them. So, grab a towel, be proud of your sweat. It may be the reason you stay fit for life. You're listening to the John Tesh Radio Show.
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0: right, Gib, I know that you're in charge of the... Are you in charge of a lot of stuff? What does your wife do? I'm just kidding.
1: Right? Yeah.
0: Please don't tell her I said that.
1: Ask her.
0: He drives the kids, drives them home, referee. Anyway, you guys both share an amazing amount of chores. I think I just cleaned that up. but if you need to do some cleaning and you're struggling with motivation, sniff a lemon. Paul Dolan is a behavioral scientist. He says the scent of lemon reminds us of cleaning, since so many cleaning products have that scent, and that can subconsciously make you feel like cleaning. So lemon also will invigorate you while reducing your stress response.
1: What came first? What? The idea that citrus made us think of clean, and so we put it as the scent in cleaning products? Or did we put it as a scent in cleaning products because it like kind of covered up perfectly the chemicals that were in there? And so now we associate it with being clean. I don't know, but it's true. All right, when I smell lemon fresh, I always think that's why like hand sanitizer also makes me think that something is clean. You smell that sort of evaporating alcohol smell and a little bit of lemon, you go, oh, somebody really cleaned this place. In fact, we should come out with a line of candles that smells like that. Yeah. And you just put it in the dirtiest room imaginable. It's just lemon and alcohol evaporating. You're like, oh, this room is clean.
0: The last candle I bought online was, because we did a story about it, was the McDonald's candles.
1: You got those?
0: I got them. Yeah, we have the French fries. I lit them all and put them in the kitchen to freak my wife out. Have you been eating fast?
1: Well, now get the lemon and alcohol ones, and she's going to think you cleaned your bathroom for once.
0: Yeah, and was drinking scotch in the bathroom. Oh, not that kind of alcohol. I got you.

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0: right, my friends, I want you to think about everything you eat in an average day. And if 20% of your diet comes from ultra-processed foods, it turns out your risk for developing dementia is a whopping 30% higher than someone who eats as little processed food as possible. This comes from a new study from the Alzheimer's Association. The study was based on 10,000 adults who were tracked for 10 years and asked about their eating habits. Participants also took cognitive tests 3 times a year, which were designed to measure their memory, problem-solving skills, learning, and thinking abilities. And the result? Those who consumed as little as 20% of their calories from ultra-processed foods had the highest risk for dementia. And to put that into perspective, that's about 400 calories a day from things like soda, chips, candy, chicken nuggets, hot dogs, fries, and fast food. Now for the good news. This study found an amazing benefit for people who regularly choose to eat high-quality whole fruits and vegetables and lean proteins and as little as sugar as possible. Over the course of 10 years, their risk for cognitive decline virtually disappeared.
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0: You know, when it comes to having surgery, we now know some factors will speed up your recovery or even improve your chances of surviving. This is according to the latest research from the University of Michigan. Health and design scholar Dr. Mitchell Mead and his team analyzed data on nearly 4,000 patients recovering from high-risk surgeries, including kidney transplants. And the data included things like the layout of the hospital and each patient's physical environment. The result? Patients who were able to look out a window were 20% less likely to die, regardless of the severity of their surgery, compared to those in a room without a window. And that held true, even if all they saw was another building or a patch of sky. Researchers believe it's because having a window reminds patients that there's a world waiting for them outside, and it provides hope. The study also showed patients in a single room did better than those in a shared room, possibly because they were less likely to be disturbed by their roommates' doctors, nurses, and visitors. Makes sense.
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0: It is time to improve our immune system. Let's do it. All we need is 15 minutes a day of this one thing. That would be movement. According to the University of Houston, that's enough to fight off everything from infections to cancer. When researchers did blood tests on people who exercised, after 15 minutes, levels of natural killer cells, the ones that eliminate infections and cancerous cells, peaked. Those are the T cells, the natural killer cells. More exercise wasn't better. 15 minutes was the peak. All you need to improve your immune system is 15 minutes of movement per day.
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2: 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Is your electric bill with all that air conditioning use? 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
1: 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Let's start with this. How do you know when a man is in love? Is there a way to know? Experts say watch him walking with his significant other, because men tend to walk more slowly with someone they love. Scientists at Seattle Pacific University found that when a man walks with his mate, he walks 7% more slowly. They've tracked this. While the woman walks at her normal pace when she's in love. But when men walk with friends, even female friends, their pace barely slowed down. Scientists believe it's because men have been socialized to be protective and courteous to their partner. Amen to that.
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0: I know that all of you parents and grandparents and aunties and uncles, you want to help set the kids up for a successful future. We now have the path for that. You have them learn to play a musical instrument or to study music. A study in the Journal of Neuroscience scanned the brains of musicians and non-musicians, and the musicians' brains showed stronger connections in brain areas known to help control higher cognitive functions like memory, working memory, executive function. And the increase in brain power didn't fade even if the child only played an instrument for a few weeks or months. The earlier in life a child learned to play an instrument, the stronger their brain connections were for life. My mom sat me in front. I've told this story on stage many times. My mom sat me in front of the piano with a Minuteminder egg timer, and I had to practice my scales at 6 years old for 2 hours. Now, the experts at MIT, they sum it up this way. If you want your kids to be smarter and more successful, a background in music education is the way to go. I say a big amen to that.
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0: know there are a ton of non-dairy milks to choose from, but can we finally find out which one is the healthiest? According to researchers at McGill University now, soy milk packs the biggest nutritional punch when it comes to plant-based milks. The researchers found soy milk contains more protein than all other milk options, 7 to 12 grams of protein. It also contains phytonutrients, which have been linked to reducing cancer risk. There you go. The Milk Report.
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Okay, if somebody were to ask, tell me about you, what's your story? What would you say? Would you have something ready? Would you have at least one amazing life story ready to share? Or would you say your life is, nothing special? Research tells us that perceiving your life as an adventure is linked to greater life satisfaction and well-being. In fact, listen, a new study in the Journal of Personality and Social Psychology says the ideal story to have in mind is a hero's journey. Similar to characters like Frodo in The Lord of the Rings, Katniss Everdeen in The Hunger Games, in which you overcame a tough challenge or went through some kind of transformation and became a better, stronger person. Why is this important? Perceiving yourself as an heroic character in an evolving adventure suggests your life has meaning and purpose. It also signals that you have a firm grasp on the core values that shape your life. And those are factors that are consistently proven to make us happier, more satisfied, and less likely to be depressed. It's why researchers recommend keeping a journal where you reflect on the challenges in your life and how you overcame them. That journal is the basis of your own your own epic life story. Find a way to tell your story.

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1: John Tesh with you, Intelligence for Your Life, and from our health and wellness files, if you haven't taken a bath since you were a toddler, you may want to give it another try, because a hot bath is now considered a magic bullet for our health. For example, hot baths burn calories. A study at the UK's Loughborough University found an hour-long bath raised body temperature enough to burn about 140 calories, about what you'd burn during a half-hour walk. And then a 20-minute soak in hot water improves your heart health. I'll prove it. The heat expands blood vessels. That boosts blood flow, helps stabilize blood pressure and blood sugar. One more reason to take a hot bath soon, a sharper mind. Researchers now found relaxing in hot water reduces symptoms of mental and physical fatigue.
2: Intelligence for Your Life. 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
1: And just ahead, why is it that we always seem to sleep better on vacation? NASA scientists have now studied this, and I'll fill you in next.

0: More music, more variety. Yeah,
1: yeah. The best variety to wake up to.
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0: Here's a piece from our Success 101 files, and I found this to be a shocker. If you want to make a better impression on a job interview, experts say smile less. Yes, this is according to new research in the Journal of Nonverbal Behavior. They found that recruiters rated interviewees who smiled throughout the interview as less genuine, less trustworthy, less intelligent than applicants who only smiled now and then when it was appropriate. So basically, be upbeat, have a sunny disposition during the interviews, but lose the Cheshire Cat look that you're going for.
1: Intelligence for your life with John Tesh.

0: 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John, are gummy vitamins as good as taking regular vitamins? I have trouble swallowing pills, and I actually like the taste of these gummy vitamins. Violet, as far as supplements go, yes, gummy vitamins and pills are equivalent. They contain the same active ingredients, but here's where the problem lies, and you should remember this. Because they taste so good, people sometimes take too many gummy vitamins, and that can lead to vitamin toxicity. You don't want this. Most nutrients have an upper tolerable intake level, and if you go above that, you could experience nausea, vomiting, even kidney problems. For gummy multivitamins, typically eating more than 8 will trigger that reaction. It's because vitamins like A, D, E, and K, they don't get flushed out of your system when you get too much. So only eat the recommended amount of gummies. Also, be aware that the reason gummies taste so good is because they contain some sugar. And according to registered dietitian Lisa Dreyer, adding sugar can make it harder for a manufacturer to pack an effective amount of vitamins and minerals into the gummies. So read the label. Make sure you're getting the nutritional amount you need in those gummies. Thanks again for that post.
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0: My name is John Tesh. This is Intelligence for Your Life. What time is it? It's time for the Bagel Report. 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

0: Time for a personal question. Do you cry at weddings and sappy movies? That's me, big time. Maybe you cry at commercials that tug on your heartstrings. Turns out, you and I are healthy. Very. The journal Psychological Science is saying people who cry in social situations, they are much better at managing their emotions than people who don't. It's because crying, when you're touched by something, or even when you're overwhelmed by happiness, is a way of processing and coping with our emotions. When we let ourselves get emotional, we get back in control of our feelings faster.
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0: look at this. Organizational superstar Marie Kondo is moving on from physical junk. She thinks we should declutter our digital lives. We've talked about this before, and now Marie has jumped in on this. We hoard a lot of digital junk, right? Old computer files, every email from the last 10 years, thousands of pictures clogging up our phones. Digital clutter can weigh us down just as much as physical clutter. It makes sense, right? So is it possible to tidy up our digital lives? Marie recommends sorting our computer files by the date they were last opened. And if we haven't opened something in years, hit delete. Ooh, this is going to be hard. If a photo doesn't spark joy, delete it. And delete apps from your phone, even the ones you think you may use, because you may find that you actually have no use for them. I have so many apps. You can also try apps like Quality Time, free for Androids, or Moments, free for iPhone users, to find out which apps are taking up all of your time. By deleting apps you don't use, Marie says, or even ones you use the most, you'll probably find that you have a lot more time for the people and things in your real life. That makes sense, too, when you're not buried in digital clutter. Thank you, Marie Kondo. I'm on it.
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0: I leave, brush my teeth with a bottle of Jack. 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

0: 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Hey, don't forget, San Jacinto, the major celebration, the brand new McDonald's grand opening is going to be Thursday, and I, along with the Katie crew, will be hanging out from 11 to 1 right there at 528 West Ramon Expressway. In fact, 3 days of celebrations, but Thursday, this is the massive grand opening festival. We got live music, games, prizes, and check this out, special appearances by Grimace, Birdie, and the Hamburglar. And then, like I said, we're going to be out there. I'm going to be out there from 11 to 1. Camp Ron McDonald, good times will be had by all. They're bringing the fun. Ultimate community celebration. So if you want to bring the family, going to be at 528 West Ramona Expressway. Nonstop fun. In fact, all day Thursday, featured food deal. $2.99 Big Macs, basically from 10:30 in the morning until they close. But again, that's the first day of the 3-day celebration. It's going to be Thursday. Celebration day. I mean, we and the KD crew going to be hanging out from 11 to 1 with goodies and freebies and all kinds of stuff. So if you can be part of that celebration, I would love to meet you out there. 528 West Ramona Expressway. All right, celebration starts about 11:30, but we'll be out there from 11 to 1. Oh, and coming up, I'll explain the other celebrations going on. Again, it's a 3-day event, McDonald's grand opening. I told you, we're going to be out there on Thursday. What is happening on Friday and Saturday? And I'll have all that coming up right here on KDFM.
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10: 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Early hanging out with you. Already mentioned, I, along with the Katie crew, hanging out the McDonald's grand opening in San Jacinto. Going to be out there this Thursday from 11 to 1. Now, it's part of a three-day celebration. So while we're going to be out there on Thursday, and you can get Big Macs for $2.99, again, three-day celebration. Friday is going to be known as Awareness Day. By the way, it's taking place at 528 West Ramona Expressway. It's going to be a major focus on the incredible local community. So come connect with local leaders, explore special community info booths right on site there at McDonald's grand opening. Meet the inspiring future farmers of America and the Sebovan Luseno Indians to celebrate the rich culture and future of San Jacinto. And by the way, the featured food deal on Friday, $2.99 Filet-O-Fishes, and that's going on from 10:30 in the morning until closing. So again, three-day celebration. McDonald's grand opening starts Thursday, when I, along with the Katie crew, will be hanging out from 11 to 1. You've got Awareness Day on that Friday and the special celebration on Saturday. I'll have more on that coming up right here on KDFM.
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1: Hey, it's another week where you can win a family four-pack of tickets to the San Diego Zoo or the San Diego Zoo Safari Park. 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
1: All right, it's 6 o'clock, and this hour's Katie Cash Keyword for $1,000. It is cake. C-A-K-E. 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

101.3, 103.9. Happy Wednesday to you. It's Jeff Pope. And yeah, we'll be in the 90s. Riverside looks like about 94. Hemet, maybe 99. I think Lake Elsinore is going to be the hottest spot in the IE. All right, get ready. San Diego Zoo, Safari Park tickets still on the way.

0: Otherwise known as National Hammock Day, which means tomorrow is National Help. I'm still stuck in my hammock day. Jeff Pope, hanging out with you. So, San Diego Zoo Safari Park tickets on the way. If you can name this Inland Empire animal. Next hour, I'm going to get you the Ultimate Jazz Concert at Danza del Sol Winery in Temecula for Saturday night, August 8th, starring David Benoit. So, brain buster question next hour. Win any of that, you qualify for the grand prize, of course. Two-night stay at the Fountain Blue on the Las Vegas Strip, $150 food and beverage drive. So much stuff going on. I have to break up, though. Can I get the Bald Eagle trumpets? I got to get the Jackie update. Jackie, Bald Eagle update from the Ojai Raptor Center out in Ventura County. Now, she is anemic, has inflammation affecting her kidneys. Jackie still seems to be showing some spunk, though, because even friends of Big Bear Valley posted a quote that's, she's mad and fighting the staff. That's our Jackie, strong and mighty eagle. That's funny, actually. Now, her condition remains critical, according to the Ojai Raptor Center. Still very serious case. Now, the eagle remains alert and is eating. They say it's too early to predict the outcome. Rescuers say it could take weeks, maybe longer, before we see Jackie's return. And that has led to some controversy. Because I don't know if you've had a chance to check out the Big Bear Bald Eagle Cam, but there's been several times when the eagle, it's Sandy and Luna, and the dad, Shadow, and they're just hawking away. Like, they're making sounds like, where are you? Jackie, where are you? And there are fans that want the bird returned. They want Jackie returned to the nest. And they're even saying that the Ojai Raptor Center, which has made a lot in donations recently, like, there are a lot of Big Bear Bald Eagle fans, Jackie fans, donating to this Raptor Center in Ventura County. And the haters are saying they're only doing this for the money. Return the bird! You can't return the bird so soon. Nature is merciful, has no mercy. Got to do what you can and then return Jackie when all is good. But who knew? Trying to repair a bald eagle could be so controversial.
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0: I saw the hate online. I'm like, really? We're just trying to get her better. Like, she was found treading water in Big Bear. We got to get her better. And to take a wild eagle like that and to even try to rehabilitate her is amazing. The haters like, she's taking money. All right, on the way. Worst vacation. I know we talked about this yesterday morning, but I want to add this term to it. Grapefruit-sized lady bits. That's what I'm looking at right here. Grapefruit-sized lady bits. Wait to hear this coming up in minutes.
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3: Riverside this morning, a bit delayed on the map. Stall on your center divider, and we might see traffic break soon to clear that up. 215 northbound after Central. And in Chino, stalled semi in lanes. Watch out for that on your 60 eastbound on-ramp from Ramona Avenue.
4: IE weather, sunny today. Highs around 96 in Riverside, 99 in Hemet, and 94 in Norco.
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Jeff Pope hanging out with you. Happy Wednesday on the way. What is the weirdest beef you ever had with a roommate? Wait till you hear this in the weird news. What is Whole Foods doing? I'll share this with you coming up in a couple minutes. Now, yesterday at this time out, okay, how is your vacation ruined? Whatever. This is going viral. Okay, this apparently is breaking. It does contain the words grapefruit-sized lady bits, and it might be another, you know, little thing to worry about. You ever go on a cruise, whatever? I don't know if you've gone cruising. Wife and I went on one right after we both graduated college the same year. That was had a blast. But this, so a Louisiana woman, it's her first cruise vacation, and this thing quickly turned into a nightmare after she suffered a catastrophic genital injury resulting in grapefruit-sized lady bits while enjoying a beach excursion. One should never have to suffer from grapefruit-sized lady bits. Now, it was day three of her carnival cruise with her boyfriend, and she was seriously injured on a shore excursion in Honduras following a mishap on a rope swing. Now, as she swung out to go over the water, the line tightened between her legs just before she dropped, and that caused a catastrophic injury. Now, at first she thought she just had a scratch down there and tried to laugh through the pain, but when they got back to the ship, the swelling became severe. The pain was unbearable. She had to walk or required a wheelchair just to get back to her room on the ship. She was treated by Carnival medical professionals on board that ship for several hours, but the swelling was nonstop. It blew up to the size of grapefruit, and she was stuck in the onboard medical facility for about 26 hours while given three different options for care. Not only what you would do in this situation. She was even slapped with a $3,500 medical bill, and that didn't even include physician services, medications, or procedures. Now, as her condition deteriorated, they decided to get her proper care here in the United States. Now, for an air evacuation back home, the couple was asked to put down $20,000 and then another $30,000 when they arrived back in the States. And they only had a few hours to decide this. I'm going to be honest, if it's involving my wife and grapefruit-sized lady bits, I immediately pull out at least one credit card. I'm not even asking questions. All right? Anyway, she underwent surgery in Fort Lauderdale in Florida and had to drive back home in Louisiana. She ended up back in the emergency room and had a second surgery as she continues to recover from her injuries from the rope swing. Okay, can any vacation be worse than that? Seriously, forget the money. Forget the money. Oof, grapefruit-sized lady bits and $50,000.

FM. Hey, enjoy today because tomorrow's supposed to be 10 degrees warmer. Like 104. Oh, all right. Weird news on the way. Weirdest beef you've ever had with a roommate. And Whole Foods, what are you doing? I hate to hear this. Coming up in minutes on KDFM.

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1: I just got some really weird news.
2: That is weird.
3: I want to start things off, and I don't know if you've ever had a roommate before. What is the weirdest beef you've ever had with a roommate? Because I don't know if it's going to top what you're about to hear, but before we go, please pick a state.
4: Florida!
3: Okay, so what's beefing in Florida?
5: Your weight loss.
3: That's not it. Let me go to right there. Is that the problem? Yeah. Okay, so what's this beef all about?
6: 37-year-old Stephanie Brooks is accused of selling her roommate's exotic tarantula collection.
3: Okay, I can see that leading to a beef. All right, she sold her roommate's tarantula collection. Please continue.
6: The victim told deputies he returned home after spending time behind bars to find the spiders gone.
3: Okay. Well, why would she sell the spiders of her roommate when he's in jail?
6: Brooks says she did not know when the victim would be released from jail and did not know how to care for the tarantulas.
3: Okay. I don't know how to care for tarantulas. So I would probably go, hey Siri, what do tarantulas eat?
7: Tarantulas mainly eat large insects and other arthropods, such as centipedes, millipedes, and other spiders.
3: All right.
7: They will also eat small animals, such as mice or frogs if they come along.
3: Okay, she just didn't want to care for the tarantulas. She's like, I'm not going to get some mice. I'm not going to pick up the occasional frog. What kind of beef is that? Sells her roommate's tarantulas. Oh, and other news to let you know about. This is kind of exciting. Whole Foods is now offering discounted Taylor Farms shredded iceberg lettuce. Yay! Of course, there's a reason they're being discounted because nobody is buying Taylor Farms shredded iceberg lettuce. Kind of in the news recently, you know. Of course, you know, you might be saving money up front, but you know, the cost is in the back end. Hey, and speaking of Taylor Farms shredded iceberg lettuce, we have a brand new sponsor on this show.
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11: Making our way into Fontana, you're going to encounter a crash in your right lane. Surprisingly, no delays for now. 10 eastbound at Citrus. And moving into Ontario, we still have that conked out semi in lanes. 60 eastbound off from Tehaven Avenue, partially blocked off for now.
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Happy Wednesday to you. So enjoy this Wednesday because tomorrow, 10 degrees warmer. Yeah, it's going to be a slow roast tomorrow. That's why you should enjoy today.

0: see is perfect. By now I'm on the light, my hips don't lie, and I'm starting to feel it's right. All the attraction, the tension, don't you see, baby,
1: Shakira,
0: this is perfection.
1: Shakira.

0: FM 101.3, 103.9. Happy start to your Wednesday. Yeah, today's going to be a little warm at 10 degrees for tomorrow. That's when it really begins to roast. So quick shout out to the firefighters who jumped all over the Ryder Fighter yesterday. It broke out out in Mead Valley about 1:30 in the afternoon, scorched about 140 acres before crews got the upper hand. And if you are looking to beat the heat today or tomorrow, especially when we have the heat wave coming up on us, looking to go to the beach, got to warn you, dangerous surf and riptides, okay? If, you know, you're likely to get in the water, some folks just go there, they'll dip their feet in. But if you are going to plan on swimming, just kind of have that heads up. All right. Also, San Diego Zoo Safari Park tickets and with the Name the Inland Empire Animal. I'll be doing that next hour. Speaking of IE animals, latest bald eagle update on Jackie, who's right now recuperating at the Ojai Raptor Center in Ventura County. She is anemic, has inflammation affecting her kidneys, but apparently she's showing some spunk. Because friends of Big Bear Valley, they put up the cameras. They've been allowing us to watch the bald eagles. They quoted yesterday, "She's mad and fighting the staff. That's our Jackie." So it's still going to be a while. Even the staff over there said could take weeks, maybe longer, before we can see Jackie's return. So right now, things are still critical. So keep you updated on that. And I will have your jazz tickets to enjoy a wonderful night under the stars at Danza Del Sol Winery on Saturday night, August the 8th, with David Benoit. All right. A lot of fun there with an artist meet and greet. You get like a get a food box, wine package, so it's all good. But I got to get to this first. Okay, you're going to break into a cannabis store, and all you're stealing is this? What are you, high?
1: It's time for the Daily Fail.
0: All right, let's go to Wichita, Kansas. So we've got some dude, let's see, how old is he? 22. And apparently he decided to break into a cannabis store last week, about 2 in the morning, after he kicked in a window. Did I mention he was wearing flip-flops at the time? I mean, I know the Midwest is getting warm of late. Do you really want to kick in a window while we're in flip-flops? So anyway, dude breaks in to this cannabis store, and instead of grabbing everything he can get his hands on, he only stole one thing. A half-used bottle of Febreze. Okay, not even a full bottle. No, he went with the half-used bottle. Now, I have no idea why he stole a half bottle of Febreze. You know, unless he's a typical toker, at which point he probably reeks. Either way, I don't even know if he planned on huffing it or what the case may be. Anyway, so he leaves. Now, the silent alarm went off. Police were able to catch him about 10 minutes later. They bust him on the spot because he still had the bottle of Febreze on him. That's it. That is all he took. A bottle of Febreze and nothing else. He left anything else behind. Now, I'm not saying you have to be high on something to break into a cannabis shop, but if that's all you're stealing is the Febreze, dude, back away from the vape.
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6: Little bit of a stackage on Cajon Pass. It is bumper to bumper, 15 southbound from the 138 to Cleghorn Road. And in Fontana, we still have eyes on that crash in your right lane. Again, still no delays for now on the 10 eastbound at Citrus Avenue.
7: IE weather, sunny today. Highs around 96 in Riverside, 99 in Hemet, and 94 in Norco.
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day today. Obviously, that means tomorrow is National Help. I'm still stuck in this hammock day. Oh, coming up next, the Brainbuster question. Pair of jazz concert tickets with David Benoit Saturday night, August 8th at Danza del Sol Winery. Just

0: It's time for the Jeff Pope Brain Buster.
1: All right, look what I've got for the Brain Buster. All right, how would you like to see David Benoit in a special jazz concert at Danza del Sol Winery in Temecula? This is for Saturday night, August 8th. Perfect night out. You're under the stars. You're also going to get a premium wine experience along with Delaria Food Basket and a meet and greet with your favorite artist. So you've got special guest Eric Marienthal part of that. All right, if you can get the Brain Buster question, let's see what we have here. All right, this is good. So according to research and according to surveys, it is believed 25,000 women every year say, no, I'm not going to go through this. What is it that all these women every year are deciding they're not going to go through? First right answer, 951-676-1013. Again, according to research, about 25,000 women every year basically say, no, I'm not going to go through this. Tired of it. You tell me what they're talking about, and you could win these jazz tickets.

0: It's time for the Jeff Pope Brain Buster.
1: Trying to hook you up. I've got some awesome prizes, including the ultimate jazz concert, Danza Del Sol Winery, Perfect Night Under the Stars, date night Saturday, August the 8th, with David Benoit performing. If you can get this Brain Buster question, something involving women, they're like, I'm not going to go through with this. And who is this?
2: Desiree.
1: Desiree, where are you calling from?
2: Redmond.
1: All right, Desiree. So survey came out recently. And in this survey, it is believed that 25,000 women every year basically say, no, I'm not going to go through this. Desiree, for an awesome night under the stars at Danza Del Sol Winery, what do you think I'm referring to when these women say, no, I'm not going to go through this?
2: Is it menopause?
1: Is it menopause? That's right. Because women have the ability to, like, not go through menopause. That's a great answer.
3: Good answer. Good answer.
1: Is it menopause? No. No. As a husband of a person going through this, I can tell you right now, she has no say in whether or not she's going to go through menopause. And if I even complain about it being too hot or too cold in the room, I am told to shut my yap. I have no idea what I'm talking about. No, not menopause. KDFM, good morning. And who's this? Jeez, why are you yelling at me? This home chick brought to you by methamphetamine. All right, Evelyn, survey came out. It's believed 25,000 women every year basically say, no, I'm not going to go through this.
4: Another move.
1: Oh, I like it. All right, let's go through another move. Is it another move? No, another move. 0-2 in a matter of seconds. You better hang up. KDFM, good morning, and who's this?
5: This is Carrie.
1: Carrie, where are you calling from?
5: I'm calling from Hesperia.
1: Beautiful Hesperia. All right. So there is a survey that came out, Carrie. In this survey, it is believed that about 25,000 women every year basically say, no, I'm not going to go through this. Carrie, What do you think I'm talking about?
5: I think you might be talking about labor.
1: I'm not going to go through this labor. No. Is it that? No, it is not. All right. Like labor, like going through a move, this is a major, major life event. And about 25,000 women cancel it every year. All right. You think you know. 951-676-1013.

0: It's time for the Jeff Pope Brain Buster.
1: All right, so I'm looking at all these text messages coming in. Let's see. When I say 25,000 women every year cancel this. Let's see. I'm looking. Birthday, that is not it. Cervical screening, that is not it. All right. Again, every year, 25,000 women in this country cancel this. Major life event. Please tell me you have the right answer.
2: Wedding.
1: Is it wedding? It is. Yes.
2: Oh my God.
1: It is wedding. And because you knew that, I've got a

0: Friday around 5 o'clock and you take this call, you will be the Vegas VIP two-night stay at the Fountain Blue right there on the Las Vegas Strip. $150 food and beverage credit, right? All right, so got to say, coming up next hour, name the Inland Empire animal. San Diego Zoo or Safari Park tickets on the way right here on Katie.
1: In Fontana, we have a collision stuck in that right lane. It's going to be there for quite some time. A couple of objects have fallen across lanes as well. 10 eastbound at Citrus Avenue is where you're going to find that. And for now, you will be seeing those brake lights all the way from Cherry Avenue.
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in Murrieta. She won her jazz concert tickets, Danza de Soul Winery. Had never won a contest on the radio before she knew that 25,000 women every year cancel a wedding in this country. Oof. I know, because Terrence just texted, I had one canceled on me this year. I knew the answer to that question, Jeff Pope. Sorry, bro. For just

right, one day away from McDonald's grand opening in San Jacinto, and I'm going to be out there with the Katie crew from 11 to 1 tomorrow right there, 528 West Ramona Expressway. Can't wait to see you. We got $2.99 Big Macs all day tomorrow at McDonald's grand opening in San Jacinto. And coming up, Jackie Bald Eagle update and your chance to win zoo tickets in minutes.

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0: Katie

0: Say, so whatever we have today, just add 10 more degrees to it tomorrow. Yeah, tomorrow's going to be a slow roast day today. What, maybe mid-90s in some areas? I think Lake Elsinore might top off at 100. Before I give you a chance to win your ticket, San Diego Zoo or Safari Park, as long as I'm on the topic of animals, sound the Big Bear Bald Eagle update trumpets. Jackie is still being rehabilitated at the Ojai Raptor Center now. The last report is she is anemic, has inflammation affecting her kidneys, but she still seems to be showing some spunk. In fact, the Friends of Big Bear Valley posted yesterday, she is mad and fighting the staff. That's our Jackie, strong and mighty eagle. That's hilarious. She's actually fighting the staff. By the way, the actual Ojai Raptor Center, which, by the way, has brought in so much money in donations because they're tending to Jackie. They say her condition remains critical, and this is still a very serious case. While the eagle remains alert and is eating, it is too early to predict the outcome. Rescuers say it could take weeks, maybe longer, before we see Jackie's return. In the meantime, you know, the other birds, Shadow the Dad, who's been feeding Sandy and Luna the eaglets, they've been wailing. And you see the video on the, you know, from the Big Bear Bald Eagle cam. It's just, because they don't know where Jackie is. They don't know where the bird is. So hopefully they can be all taken care of. And as long as we've been talking about animals, it is now time for you to guess the Inland Empire animal. If you'd like to get a 4-pack of tickets to the San Diego Zoo or the Safari Park, and you get to take in nighttime zoo, check out the giant pandas. Okay, all you have to do is identify this Inland Empire animal. Whoa. Okay. That is a three-lettered animal. Okay. If you're going to name that three-lettered animal, I'll start with you, caller 25. 951-676-1013. Okay, fine. One more time.
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2: May sound like a broken record, but it looks like Fontana is still busy this morning, 10 eastbound at Citrus. A crash is stuck in the right lane, and it's going to be heavy from Cherry. And in Corona, fender bender remains on that right shoulder as well, 71 southbound approaching the 91.
3: IE weather, sunny today, highs around 96 in Riverside, 99 in Hemet, and 94 in Norco.
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3: 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We push and pull like a magnet. Although my heart

0: to win your San Diego Zoo or Safari Park tickets if you can name this Inland Empire animal. And where are you calling from?
1: Long Beach.
0: What the hell are you doing in Long Beach, Diana?
1: I'm actually on my way to work. I work in Garden Grove.
0: So you live in Long Beach and you work in Garden Grove?
1: Yes, and I'm listening to you on the way to work.
0: Okay, clearly you've got a Bluetooth connection in your car, but I got to ask, how did you even find this radio station? How did you even hear about us in Long Beach? You know, that's not important right now. What is important is that you identify this Inland Empire animal. Whoa. Okay, that is a three-lettered animal. And you are not going to find it anywhere in Long Beach or even Garden Grove, but you can find it here in the Inland Empire. Can you name that IE animal?
1: I believe it's a fox.
0: Is that a fox? How did you know that? It was a fox. How did you know that?
1: I don't know. I just guessed, honestly.
0: Was that what? The only three? I said, oh, by the way, that animal's got three letters in its name. You're like, that's the only three-letter animal I can name is fox.
1: Yes.
0: Well, I give you your props because you got it right. That is actually the sound of a gray fox, which can be found in the Badlands of Moreno Valley, be found along the Santa Ana River Trail, and then part of the foothills like in San Bernardino, Lake Elsinore, Temecula, Murrieta. Not that that's your concern, and you're probably Googling Murrieta right now, but you've got the hookup. Four tickets either to the San Diego Zoo or the Safari Park where they got nighttime zoo going on. They've got the giant pandas. You get to say hi to the giant pandas.
1: Thank you so much. I appreciate it.
2: The Jeff Pope Show.
0: I cannot believe she did that. She actually won. Like, has never set foot in the IE. Oh, my God. Now, I've never seen a fox. I don't know if you have. I've never seen a fox in the IE, but apparently you have.
3: I've only seen one time.
0: Okay.
3: Out in Temecula years ago before they started doing a lot of building. My brother and I saw one, and it was really like a bright orangey red. It was pretty cool, but it was really scared. It just ran away. We were in the car, and we happened to see it.
0: Right.
3: And we had never seen one before, so it was pretty neat.
0: You know, all this talk of foxes and seeing a fox, and there's a fox in the IE. We have to play the song. You know the words, and you know the dance. It's KDFN.

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Weird news coming up. That's the weirdest beef you've ever had with a roommate. The weirdest situation where you were proposed to. It's all in minutes.

0: letting you know. Next shot at $1,000 in Katie Cash in about 15 minutes. Sobre 15 minutos.
1: Okay, this is all weird news.
2: I just got some really weird news.
3: That is weird.
0: All right, couple weird things to let you know about. First of all, what is the weirdest beef you've had with a roommate? I want you to think about that. And we go to this.
4: 37-year-old Stephanie Brooks is accused of selling her roommate's exotic tarantula collection.
0: Okay, that is slightly weird. Keep going.
4: The victim told deputies he returned home after spending time behind bars to find the spiders gone.
0: Okay, yeah, that I can see a beef. He goes to jail, she sells the tarantulas. Okay, so why would she sell the tarantulas? What's up with that? Why would she not just, you know, handle her business? Maybe do something with them.
4: Brooke says she did not know when the victim would be released from jail and did not know how to care for the tarantulas.
0: Okay, I can see that. Although, how hard is it to say, hey Siri, how do you care for tarantulas?
5: Tarantulas mainly eat large insects and other arthropods, such as centipedes,
0: right,
5: millipedes, and other spiders. Ooh. They will also eat small animals, such as mice or frogs if they come along.
0: Okay, she just didn't want to care for them. I understand that. Next, if you don't want your roommate to sell your tarantulas, don't go to jail. Bottom line. Okay, what is the weirdest situation you've ever been proposed to? Let's change topics. So check this out. A 29-year-old woman became engaged while she was being carried off a mountain on a stretcher. Now, she was hiking with her boyfriend when she hurt herself and couldn't go any farther, and she couldn't make it off the mountain, so he called for a rescue team, and after they loaded her onto a stretcher, he got on his knee and asked her to marry him. And rescuers put down the stretcher so she could say yes. Isn't that adorable? Clearly, he planned to propose to her when they're out on the hike, and then she hurt herself, and he did not let that get in the way of his love. And this seems exciting, and this also seems weird. Whole Foods is offering discounted Taylor Farms shredded iceberg lettuce. 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Again, it might be low cost now, but trust me, the true cost is on the back end. And on that note, we have a brand new sponsor of this morning show.
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Be National Hammock Day, which means tomorrow is probably National Help. I'm still stuck in this hammock day. By the way, temperatures we have today, you probably want to add 10 degrees tomorrow. Tomorrow's going to be a slow roast. But that's tomorrow. Let's enjoy today. I guess

Hope your Wednesday is going by smoothly. Jeff Pope hanging out with you because I know Thursday is going to be fantastic, especially if you live in San Jacinto. Got the big McDonald's grand opening going on. In fact, it's going to be a three-day celebration starting tomorrow, and I, and along with the Katie crew, will be out there tomorrow. We're going to be out there from 11 to 1 with giveaways and prizes and games. And, of course, there's going to be live music, special appearances tomorrow, by the way. Grimace, Birdie, and the Hamburglar. How can you say no to that? You talk about an ultimate celebration. You got a community celebration, so bring the whole family. We're going to be at the 528 West Ramona Expressway tomorrow in San Jacinto for the McDonald's grand opening. And by the way, $2.99 Big Macs all day tomorrow at that location, 528 West Ramona Expressway, right before you get to State Street. All kinds of fun. Again, we're going to be out there from 11 to 1. I'm being told, just for this occasion, it's only supposed to be 76 degrees outside tomorrow. It's going to be a special weather rate reduction. I'm looking forward to that. So make it out there. Come say hi if you live in San Jacinto. I haven't done an event in San Jacinto. I think I did something at a celebrity basketball game at the school, at San Jacinto High School. Go Tigers. That was a lot of fun. But this would be love going out there. So again, the McDonald's grand opening tomorrow, day one of a three-day event. They've got stuff planned for Friday and Saturday. But again, if I don't impress you, you're like, Jeff Pup. But you should be there at least for Grimace, Birdie, and the Hamburglar tomorrow in San Jacinto.

0: that in minutes.
1: Heavy in Fontana this morning with a crash in your right lane. It's involving two vehicles, 10 eastbound at Citrus. Again, your right lane is blocked. It also looks like the Citrus off-ramp is shut down until further notice. Estimated to clear within the hour as it's heavy from Cherry Avenue.
2: IE weather, sunny today. Highs around 96 in Riverside, 99 in Hemet, and 94 in Norco.
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0: Hey, let me just jump in there. I'm going to be hanging out at the EOS Fitness in Corona tomorrow. I'll be out there from 5 to 7. So again, more prizes, more fun. You can join for 4 cents and then $9.99 a month. You can't beat that. Again, the EOS Fitness in Corona, right off the 15 and Cahalca Road. I will see you out there from 5 to 7 tomorrow. And now let's get you back to your commercials.
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1: All right, so you're jonesing for that fifth cup of coffee. Go ahead. The American Heart Association says moderate coffee intake, up to about 400 milligrams of caffeine a day, or roughly 3 to 5 cups, is safe for most adults. And moderate coffee intake was linked to a 21% lower stroke risk and up to 30% lower risk of type 2 diabetes in large reviews. So absolutely, pour yourself another cup. Make it 2. In fact, get another pot on. Let's go. You're like, really? 5 cups, it's only 9:31, Jeff Pope. Let's

93.9. Quick shout out, one of my younger listeners, Mason Lux. Today he's got his middle school orientation, and I've watched this kid grow up. I think I showed up at one of his classes when he was in the first grade, like reading Dr. Seuss. But anyway, today is his middle school orientation. And his mom, Jennifer Lux, posts, and she's a teacher, by the way, "I'm not ready for middle schoolers at work and at home again." By the way, speaking of Lux, and watch this transition, how would you like to win a free massage?

0: 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And Mamma Mia, every Friday, we'll be giving away a free massage for the next 12 weeks. Feel Good Friday. By the way, she's coming in on this lovely Wednesday, looking to hook you up with a $50 gift card to Lorimar Winery and concert tickets to see Savor. They are a Santana cover band, and they're performing at Lorimar Winery on August the 2nd, and she wants to get you into that. And there's also Katie Summer Cash. She's got your next keyword at 12 noon for $1,000, so make sure you're paying close attention. And yes, San Diego Zoo or the Safari Park, she could have your family four-pack of tickets on the way. Coming in next, until tomorrow morning, may the rest of your day be awesome, and may all your pain be champagne.
1: Heavy in Fontana this morning with a crash in your right lane. It's involving two vehicles, 10 eastbound at Citrus. Again, your right lane is blocked. It also looks like the Citrus off-ramp is shut down until further notice. Estimates to clear within the hour as it's heavy from Cherry Avenue.
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1: Oh, it's beautiful. But wait a minute, isn't this...
0: Yeah, yes it is.
1: But I thought the old lady dropped it into the ocean in the air.
0: Well, baby, I went down and got it for you.
1: Aw, you shouldn't have.

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Happy hump day. Mamma Mia stepping in. We got this halfway through the work week. Thank you, Jeff Pope. Enjoy the rest of this day. Stay cool, buddy. 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

0: Variety. Mama Mia here, and you know, I'm all about Words of Wisdom Wednesday. So now's your time to shine. I need you to text the studio, or you can visit my Mia on your radio Facebook or IG page and send me your favorite quote. Maybe some words of wisdom that you like to live by. My friend Evelyn a while back called in and said, Mama Mia, I love this quote. Life is tough, but so are you. And it just kind of stuck with me. It's like, oh yeah, that's true. So whatever you're going through, we know life is tough, but you're tough too, baby, all right? So you got this. So if you want me to share some positive words of wisdom, let me know. I just saw a couple cool quotes. Sometimes I love like the power of Facebook because some people are just really, really positive and they're great at posting good ones. I try to share them. So in a bit, I will share some with you. We've got a lot going on today. When I say a lot, I mean a lot. So I'm going to break it down for you, okay? Coming up at noon, a Katie Summer Cash keyword. It is your shot at winning up to $1,000 cash right here on Katie. We give you five keywords a day. 6 a.m., 9 a.m. with Jeff. Noon with myself, Mama Mia. And then 3 p.m. and 6 p.m. with Chris Donovan. This week, by the way, Terry Quinn filling in for him while he's on vacation. So once you get the keyword, then you head on over to kdfm.com, enter in the keywords, and you're golden. You just sit back and wait for a phone call that you just won $1,000, okay? So we got that going on. Inside the Retro Lunch, want to send you to Lorimar Winery. I have a $50 gift card. Go enjoy live music on their outdoor patio. Enjoy a tasty lunch. And you must try their sangria. It's my favorite. So I will have that coming up about 12:30. Then in the 1 o'clock hour, Lorimar Winery puts on awesome concert shows. They're going to have Savor. Now, Savor is a cover tribute band to Santana, so you know you don't want to miss out on this one. I have your chance to go, you and a guest, and I will be asking you to call in sometime in the 1 o'clock hour to see Savor. I possibly might sprinkle in a 4-pack of tickets to send you to San Diego Zoo or Safari Park. You could choose. And then later in the day, right around Rockstar of the Day, which is usually about 2:30, I've got a Rockstar concert for you. The Rhythm on the Vine series featuring a tribute to Bobby Caldwell. It's actually going down this Sunday, July 26th. So I've got a pair of tickets on deck for you. So yeah, you can't go anywhere. Just beat this summer heat, stay cool, hang out with Mama Mia on KDFM. Say hello, text the studio anytime. Up ahead, Brian Adams sending it out to Tammy. We're also going to hear from Huntrix and the Backstreet Boys.
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Backstreet Boys, sending that one out to Christine in Hemet. It's going to be a hot one today, you guys. We will be in triple digits. Stay hydrated. And we're home with a summer fun pass. We've got your chance to go to the San Diego Zoo. Just listen up for the cue to call. Olivia Dean on deck.

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Hope you're having a great Wednesday so far. Beat the summer heat. Hang tight with us. We got all kinds of good things going on as we're home.

gift card. Lorimar also features some really cool summer concerts. They're going to have Savor there. They're a Santana tribute band, so it's going to be a smooth evening. Sunday night, August 2nd, I got a pair of tickets for that. And what else do I have? A little bit later on, Rhythm on the Vines. South Coast Winery featuring Bobby Caldwell this Sunday.

0: tomorrow. It is 3 days of nonstop fun, food, and a community celebration. We hope to see you out there. Just so you know, I know tomorrow they're going to have special appearances by Grimace, Birdie, and the Hamburglar. Pope is really excited about it. And not only that, featured food deal tomorrow is a $2.99 Big Mac. 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

with you. Lots going on here today. Gearing up for a retro lunch at noon. A lot of you getting your request in. Shout out to Miguel. I see you, friend. I'm about to play your song request early. I got you. Also got to hear from Joshua earlier. Hello, Art and Leah. I see some of you text the 9 a.m. Summer Cash keyword into the studio. I want to help you out because I want you to win $1,000 cash. Make sure you go ahead and you enter it in to kdfm.com. You're going to do it on our website, okay? We switched it up a bit. What's going on, Miss Crystal? Always a pleasure to hear from you. I hope you have a wonderful Wednesday as well. Any news about our beautiful queen? They're calling our Queenie Jackie, our beautiful bald eagle up in Big Bear. You know, yesterday I do know the Ojai Raptor Center said they're still waiting on some of her blood results and whatnot. She had a little inflammation in her kidneys and she was a little anemic, but they are feeding her and she's feisty. She's mad and fighting the staff, and that makes me happy. Because that's a good sign. She's strong. She's a mighty eagle. She wants to give back to her baby, Sandy and Luna, and I'm sure her man, Shadow, who's holding down ship right now. I wanted to cry last night because Jeff Pope told me this morning, yeah, the whole family was in the nest this morning, and the eaglets, they were all crying and making their little eagle screeches. I'm like, they're calling out for Mom. They're wondering, where does she go? So hopefully, Jeff was telling me that he heard it could be a couple weeks before they release her and they feel that she's strong enough to go back and to fly. But overall, I feel like it's really positive news. She's not seriously injured. So we got to keep thoughts and prayers coming. And a lot of people are actually donating donations. If you go to Ojai Raptor Center, you will see so much love for Jackie. So there's a little update on that, Crystal. And earlier I did play Billie Eilish, Birds of a Feather. So see, whenever I play that song, you guys always ask about our eagles. I love it. Bruno Mars on deck right here, sending this one out to Carl. It is I Just Might.

0: KDFM, more music, more variety. Hope you're having a great Wednesday. It's hump day, halfway through the work week. I hope you're having a good day. Up ahead, we do have a request on deck for Christina Aguilera. Also, the Chainsmokers, Taylor Swift's in the lineup, and more. And I had a request earlier. I've got to work it in from Miguel. He wants to hear Feel Good, You Got It by Gorilla. So I'll work that in. Also, Marie saying hello. It's always nice to hear from you guys. Text the studio, 951-676-1013. We are gearing up to open up the retro lunch at noon. Also at noon, a Katie Cash keyword. Want to get you $1,000 in your pocket. What would you do with that? Hopefully go have lots of summer fun. Lorimar Winery, too. They want you to come visit them. Somebody, Patrick Moulter, he had won yesterday. And he was like, so they just have live music on the weekends? I'm like, no, they have live music on their patio every single day. And you can go to lorimarwinery.com, see the list of different musicians and bands they have. So if you want to wait so it's not so hot and go in the evening, you can do that. Also, they have their Santana tribute band Savor concert coming up Sunday, August 2nd. I've got a pair of tickets on deck for you coming up soon. I think I'm going to do that in like the next 15 minutes. So stay with me.
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Mama Jackie. 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
1: 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I've always wanted a girl just

sit in the freezer day. I mean, it is hot out there. Triple digits in the IE. Stay cool. But it's actually National Be a Good Teammate Day. So however you look at that, whether you are a good teammate at work, you're a good teammate with your spouse or your partner or with your kids, look out for each other. Maybe get a cool, sweet treat today and make it a good day. I've got a lot coming up in 8 minutes. A Katie Summer Cash keyword, your chance at winning $1,000. So stay close for that. And then make sure you enter that keyword into KDFM.com. You go to the website, okay? I definitely want you to win that $1,000. I also will be opening up the retro lunch. A lot of you texting the studio saying hi. Love it. John sent in a motivational quote. Of course, it's Words of Wisdom Wednesday. Be the person who always finds a way, even when others see a wall. Keep it moving. I like that one. And Kevin in Quail Valley messaged me earlier in my Instagram page, said, Mama Mia, I know that you were talking about being positive earlier. And, you know, as they say, you've got to make, what is it? If you have lemons, you got to make lemonade. I had to think about that one for a minute. So it's true, right? You always got to find the silver lining. And he shared with me, he went through some injuries, had to have hip surgeries. Then he had a bad fall, his shoulder, oh my goodness, his whole arm from the top of the shoulder all the way down, giant scar. But you know what? He took those surgeries, those injuries, and instead of, you know, sitting at home and being depressed and sad, he chose to kind of fight through it. And he did just that. He kept it moving. He's working out every day and serving the youth, and I just think it's awesome. So Kevin, way to go.

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6: 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Bar, B-A-R, that's the keyword. Again, go to our website. So I just got an alert on my phone and several of you are texting in. There is a fire happening near Rainbow. So 15 going southbound and it is causing some traffic in the area. So if you're wondering what's going on, that is why there's delays. There is firefighters and stuff on scene. Hopefully they'll get it contained soon. If it's smoky out there, now you know why. All right, retro lunch, we're kicking it off now. Samantha texted in earlier, checking in from Rialto. Want to hear a little Star Point? Of course, girl, you got it. Let's do it. Object of my desire. $1,000 sounds nice. Just saying, go enter that keyword in, bar, on KDFM.com. Let's go.

hope you're having the time of your life today. Gotta live each and every day like it's your last, okay? Here's my words of wisdom for you. Retro Lunchtime, shout out to Jeremy. If you missed the keyword friend for our Katie Cash contest, it was Bar, B-A-R. Terry, this one's for you.

0: I sing this song to my daughter who's almost 19. You don't want no scrub, Come on now. I know how you operate, you little princess. Anyhow, it's such a great song. We're inside the Retro Lunch. What's going on, Diana? Always nice to hear from you. Yes, I'm going to play your request in minutes for The Material Girl. Also on deck, if you're feeling hungry, Eric Carmen. Every time I hear that song, it's Hungry Eyes. That should be my theme song because I'm always hungry, always thinking about food. Speaking of which, Lorimar Winery, they have awesome flatbread pizzas, really good salads, appetizers, even desserts. And my favorite, hands down, is their grape juice sangria. I'm telling you, it tastes just like grape juice with some fresh fruit in there. You can't even tell there's alcohol in it. And you know what? If you don't drink, I bet you they have non-alcoholic sangria. It's really good. So it would be refreshing on a hot summer day. Coming up within the next 10 minutes, I'll have you call in for a chance to win a $50 gift card to head to Lorimar Winery here in Temecula.
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Okay, the weather kind of needs to cool it now. Just saying. Here's New Edition.

0: I can be your midday Mamma Mia dancing maniac. It's time to go to our KDFM hotline, see if we can get a winner. Lorimar Winery gift card up for grabs. Hey there, who's this?
1: This is Deborah.
0: Oh, nice to hear from you, Deborah.
1: Thank you. Nice to hear from you.
0: And I've got good news for you, Sunshine. You're caller 10, which means you're going to Lorimar Winery.
1: Oh, looking forward to it. Thank you so much.
0: You're very welcome. You're going to get to enjoy live music on their beautiful outdoor patio, a delicious lunch, and you got to sip on some sangria.
1: Sounds heavenly. Thank you.
0: You're welcome. Also, we're adding your name into the drawing, which is very exciting. VIP stay in Vegas at Fountain Blue. Chris Donovan will call the winner July 31st. Your name's in that drawing, friend. So good luck. Give you a round of applause for that as well. And I know I just gave away a $50 gift card to Lorimar, but that's not all. The rest of you, if you are fans of this band, Santana, they're going to have a smooth tribute show with Savor going down Sunday, August 2nd. I've got a pair of tickets coming up soon.

0: The Retro Lunch, having some fun with Santana, Rob Thomas, Smooth. If you're a fan of the band Santana, great news for you. We've got a tribute concert to Santana. Savor is the name of the band. Headed to Lorimar Winery Sunday, August 2nd. 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Or, better yet, I'm feeling very generous. I'm like, you know what, coming off that song, the vibe is here, right now in this moment. I'm channeling Santana fans. So if you call in now, your lucky caller, 10-951-676-1013. I'm going to hook you up with a pair of tickets. Check your calendar before you call me, because that's a bummer. That's such a bummer when sometimes you're like, yes, I want it. And then you're like, oh, I'm not available. So you're going to want to be available Sunday, August 2nd. And you're going to want to go to Lorimar Winery. And you're also going to want to be a Santana fan. And that's all the pluses. You check all those off. You call in, you win, you're golden, okay? Up ahead, we still have some time inside the Retro Lunch. Stick around to request in for Information Society. Happy Wednesday, friend.
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1: All right, let's see if we can get another lucky winner. Such a busy, fun day here at KDFM. I know it's a hot one out there. How you doing?
2: Doing good.
1: Awesome. What's your name?
2: Alex.
1: Are you free on Sunday, August 2nd to go to Lorimar Winery?
2: I absolutely am.
1: Perfect. Great news for you, friend. You are caller 10. You just scored a pair of concert tickets to enjoy the sounds of Savour at Lorimar Winery. It will be an evening tribute to the band Santana.
2: Oh, okay. Awesome.
1: Have a good day.
2: You too. Thank you.
1: Bye-bye. Thanks. Bye. Also, I'm going to add your name into the drawing for that Las Vegas getaway trip. That is exciting. You know, I had this request, to be honest, a few days ago for Santana and Michelle Branch, and I don't think I played it. And since we're talking about Santana, and I just want to get you excited, Alex, for the show, why not? This is such a fun one. I used to love, love, love this song. I loved Michelle Branch. Just having her added into the vibe with the band, it is so good. And come on, middle of summer, go get yourself a cold iced tea, okay? Kick back, relax, and enjoy this one. Let's go.

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0: KDFM, Bruno Mars with Just the Way You Are. It's Mamma Mia moving through your midday. We are home with a summer fun pass. You never know, we could sprinkle in a 4-pack of tickets to send you to the San Diego Zoo or Safari Park. Keep listening to win. I will tell you, Terry is on for Chris Donovan this week, and I think there is a very, very good chance that she's got a 4-pack of tickets headed your way. Up ahead, more music. I see you, Sylvia, and I'm gonna play Simple Minds. We also have Ella Langley on deck, and we're gonna be hearing from Walk the Moon. What's going on, George? Just text the studio, says, Mamma Mia, it is hot out. Can you also hook me up with a Katie Summer Cash keyword? A lot of you missed it at noon. I get it. I've got a bunch of excuses here. I was in a meeting. My cell phone died. It's all good. We'll give you the keyword. We want you to win $1,000. It was bar, B-A-R, bar. Go enter it in at kdfm.com.
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I've got more music up ahead, so hang tight. Avicii's on deck, Roxette, and a request in for Claire, checking in for Marietta, wants to hear some Harry Styles. You got it.

Be a very special night at South Coast Winery Resort and Spa. Of course, they're going to be proudly presenting a special tribute celebrating the life and the music of the legendary Bobby Caldwell. We all know his timeless hit, What You Won't Do for Love, still remains one of the most beloved songs all across America and across generations. Guess what? I've got a pair of concert tickets if you would like to go. Again, the show is this Sunday, July 26th, so check your calendar before you call.

0: 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I'm going to go with lucky caller 10, okay? 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
1: Hey, hey, it's about that time to see if we can find a lucky winner. Of course, this Sunday, going down at South Coast Winery, they've got their Rhythm on the Vine Jazz Series. Pretty cool. They are going to be celebrating the life and legacy of Bobby Caldwell. Let's see if we can get a lucky winner. Hello.
2: Hi, Mia. It's Kelly.
1: Hey, girl. How are you, Kelly?
2: I'm good. How are you?
1: I'm good. It's been a minute since we've chatted.
2: Am I the winner?
1: Yes, you are, my dear. 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It's the Jazz Woo-hoo. Series. You are going to be there this Sunday night, the 26th. Doors are going to open up at 6 p.m. Concert begins at 7 p.m. And it's going to be an amazing tribute to Bobby Caldwell.
2: Oh, my gosh. My mom is going to be here this weekend from Arizona. And I know that she's just going to love it. So thank you.
1: You're welcome, sunshine. I hope you ladies have a great night. If you have any questions or you want to purchase extra tickets, bring some more friends along, make sure you visit southcoastwinery.com.
2: Okay, thank you so much, and you take care. It was good to hear from you.
1: Likewise, friend. Harry Styles on deck. Here's As It Was.

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0: Bruno Mars with Risk It All. Gotta send that one out to Carlos and Siska. Hope you're having a great work day, friends. We appreciate you listening. It is Mama Mia hanging out with you on this hot, hot Wednesday. Halfway through the work week, so that's always good news, right? Can't go wrong with that. You know what's gonna happen on Friday? We always celebrate Feel Good Friday here on my show. And we're really going to be feeling good, getting you ready for the weekend, because I've got your chance to win a free hour massage over at Massage Lux, which is located in Murrieta, just off of Madison Avenue, Suite 104. But all you're going to have to do is call in. I'll pick that lucky caller on Friday, and hopefully you're going to win this free hour-long massage. But if you're anxious and you're already feeling tense and you're like, Mia, I want to go get a massage, gotta go there, you guys. $49. And you can get a massage for $49. Yes, you're hearing me right. Or you can choose to get a facial. They also offer waxing and facials. And then they have a family membership for two, $145. You both can get a massage, or you can choose to use it as a facial. I mean, that is an amazing deal. They have a water hydro chair and waxing services as well, located right here in Murrieta off Madison Avenue, again, Suite 104. But I can't wait for Feel Good Friday. It's going to be hooking you guys up with some massages. Jeff Pope had me laughing this morning as I was driving in. He was, you know, selling the whole Feel Good Friday with Mama Mia. She's going to hook you up with a free massage. And then he paused and he went, yeah, she's not going to be giving you the massage. And no, of course it's not me. No, it's our friends from Massage Lux in Murrieta. But he's so funny. So anyhow, I hope you get through on Friday, okay? Be ready for it. And thank you. Big shout out to our friends at Massage Lux. Go pay him a visit. Tell him Mama Mia sent you, and you're ready to relax and unwind. All right, stepping in at 3 p.m., we are going to have Terry Quinn all week long. She's doing an amazing job filling in for Chris Donovan while he's relaxing on vacation. She's going to give you a new Katie Cash keyword at 3 p.m., another one at 6 p.m., and we're hoping to put some summer cash in your pocket. I got all your details right here.
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13: Katie.

That's what we shout to our kids whenever you're going anywhere. Are you ready? Are you ready? And then half the time you're like, what? I gotta get my shoes on. I gotta brush my teeth. Half the time my son gets in the car and then he forgets something and he has to go back in, but I like that. Are you ready? Are you ready? Yes, I'm ready. I'm ready for Rockstar of the Day. And you guys are all rock stars. I appreciate you hanging out with me on a hot, hot IE day. That it is, right? Oh my goodness, triple digits out there. Beat the summer heat. Okay, stay cool hanging out with us. And make sure you stay hydrated. And make sure you stay in the AC. So many people I see complaining about, here we go. I mean, I looked and it looks like we're going to be in triple digit weather until next week, you guys. Thoughts and prayers for all of us and our electricity bills. Even those of us that have solar on our roofs, we're still getting hammered with big bills because everybody just cranking their ACs. And I mean, I don't blame you. It's hot, hot, hot out. So stay cool. Look out for your fur babies. Jenny and kids, they've got the right idea. They're at a local community pool. Everybody's smiling. Everybody's in the water, just staying nice and cool. And you all look like rock stars. So thanks for sharing your picture of your summer fun. Who else do we have here? Bobby, my buddy from Lake Elsinore, texted in nice and early today, said, Mama Mia, I am a proud uncle again to a baby girl. She's so sweet. Her name is Megan. So congratulations, Uncle Bobby. You're a rock star. Let's see. Sierra and her daughter, Tanya, are out today. They won tickets with us, and they're at Safari Park. Looks like they're having a blast. That's got to be hot. Hopefully there's a lot of shade in certain areas. You guys have so much fun. Like a cool center there. Maybe a splash park. I don't know. Amanda, happy, happy birthday, sunshine. Checking in from Hemet. Turns 19 today. Hope you're having a great day. Who else? Oh, Amber, who is our promotions assistant to Chris Donovan. She's a rock star. I put her on my list earlier. She was working some magic behind the scenes for me today. And matter of fact, tomorrow she's going to be hanging out with Jeff Pope. Go say hi to Miss Amber. They're going to be hanging out at McDonald's. Have you heard? So there, I'm going to make them all a rock star because it's a brand new McDonald's. It'll be going in San Jacinto just off West Ramona Expressway. Jeff Pope, Amber, and the rest of our Katie crew will be there tomorrow, 11 to 1, for the grand opening celebration. Deserves rock star vibes. You're welcome to join them. They are going to be celebrating, and I know tomorrow they're going to have $2.99 Big Macs available from 10:30 a.m. till closing. This is a three-day celebration. Lots going on. If you go to katiefm.com, you're going to get all the details. But I know tomorrow, special appearances by Grimace, Birdie, and the Hamburger, and our very own Jeff Pope will be there. He'll be calling in during my show and telling us everything that's going on. But go visit them, you guys. Rockstar vibes all around. Can't forget, we got Jackie checking in. Hi, hun. Nice to hear from you. She's a fan of Justin Bieber, and I promised I'd play this song. So guess what, Jackie? You are a rock star. I love this song, too, because I love daisies, and that's the name of the song. Turn it up. Hope you're having an awesome day. We're KDFM.

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Not gonna lie, Mamma Mia has been stressing out a little bit about our Queen Jackie, our beautiful bald eagle, who's in the Ojai Rehabilitation Center. I want her to get better. I want her to come back. On camera two, they showed Shadow a little bit ago, just chilling, hanging out in a branch, overlooking the beautiful Big Bear Lake. And I had to call Chris Ramone in the studio. He thought something major.

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He's always looking around. I'm like, no, you don't understand. And I said, I haven't even seen Luna or Sandy today. I'm panicking. I'm like, maybe they flew off because they're trying to find mom. They're all in distress. And then he goes and controls it back to camera one and goes to the nest. And lo and behold, there's one of the baby eaglets. I can't tell which one it is. It's either Sandy or Luna. It's been squawking a little bit. I think it's hungry. Shadow was there for a minute and he had a fish and he ate it himself before the eaglet showed up. So now I think he flew off to go find a fish for this baby eaglet. But yeah, it's sad. And then I've had a few of you text in. I want to say, Gary, you're a rock star, my friend. He said, Mama Mia, did you see Jackie got in a fight with two sub, I think they're calling them sub-adult eaglets? And I said, yeah, I know. And the video is out there now. I don't even like to watch the video. It stresses me out. Poor Jackie was on her back trying to defend herself. But thank God she's got massive talents. I mean, guys, this is really happening. So I'm just going to stay positive. Hope that Miss Jackie, I know she's in the best care. They said she's feisty. They're running all the tests. But I hope it'll be sooner than later that she will be out flying high and reuniting with her family. Right? So just know that I am concerned. I'm holding back tears. I'm very sensitive when it comes to animals. And Chris Ramone says, yeah, Mama Mia, don't stress out. And then I saw this song was coming up, 21 Pilots, Stressed Out. So hopefully the eagles aren't stressed out. They're just living their best life right now, enjoying this beautiful day up in Big Bear. That's what I got to focus on. Here we go.

okay? Good luck there. Also, if you are a fan of the boy band AJR, all right? These guys, I love their song Bang. They also have the Big Goodbye. But they've got a show headed to Pacific Amphitheater, August 12th.

0: admission for that day as well. So yeah, go on some fun fair rides, eat some delicious fair food, and then go to a really cool concert. And you'll get to hear the sounds of AJR. They're awesome. Hopefully we'll play a tune of theirs here soon. If not tomorrow, I will for sure. Alrighty, so stick around. I believe Terry also is going to be sending you to the San Diego Zoo or Safari Park. She'll play that cue to call, so just listen up for it, okay? More music up ahead. We're going to hear from Whitney Houston. I love this song. I want to dance with somebody.
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1: I just got excited. I started talking to you early. Hey, how's it going? 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You guys are ready for that cash keyword, right? 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What you need to do is when I give it to you, you're going to go to kdfm.com to enter in this keyword. 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

0: Chaparral Roan and Pink Pony Club on KDFM. Happy Wednesday. I hope you're enjoying your day. I might be repeating myself. It's okay. I was in a rush. Traffic was awful. I left half an hour earlier today than I did yesterday, and I still made it here at exactly the same time I did yesterday. It was crazy. So crazy. But anyways, you know what else is crazy? Is we have tickets, so many tickets to give away. At some point today, I'll be giving away a 4-pack of tickets to either the San Diego Zoo or a San Diego Safari Park. So much fun. The pandas. The giant pandas. I'm obsessed. You know this. I've been talking about it the last 2 days. I'm obsessed with these pandas, and I really just want to play with them. I want to feed them, all the things. But you have the opportunity to win this 4-pack of tickets. It's nighttime zoo stuff going on through August 9th. So the zoo will be open until 8 p.m. Live music, one of a kind moments with wildlife. Go meet the giant pandas, take pictures for me, or maybe I'll just go with you and we can hang out and play with the pandas together. I think that sounds like fun. Let's go play with pandas. So make sure that you're listening to KDFM, and I will let you know when we're giving away those tickets. But also, please visit sandiegozoo.org for all things that they have going on. Hey, on the way, Eminem and I feel like some Paula Abdul. How's that sound to you?
1: Corona. This is on the 15 northbound right before the 91. Cleanup crews from an earlier crash. They're out of lanes and on the right shoulder. Your drive is starting to slow up as you approach this area.
2: An extreme heat warning in effect for today, a high of 95 degrees.
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0: Love on KDFM, and I love being here and hanging out with you guys. If there's anything that you want to talk about, you can text me, 951-676-1013. You can also call me if you want to. It's okay. I like to talk. I'm a talker, hence the reason why I do this. Because it's so much fun. You want to know what else is fun? Jazz. Jazz is so much fun. And if you would like to go to a jazz concert on August 8th, well, you have to keep listening to KDFM because your next opportunity to win these tickets will be with Jeff Pope tomorrow. And the show is going to be at Dienta del Sol Winery in Temecula. You'll be able to see David Benoit and Eric Marienthal. There's a premium wine service included. Heck yeah. Delaria food basket included. There's a meet and greet photos with the artists. So good times are to be had, and we can help you have that good time. You just have to listen and be the right caller when Jeff tells you to call in. I think that sounds easy enough. And then, of course, once you win anything this month of July, you're then qualified for a trip to Las Vegas for 2 days to be pampered there. Amazing. If you don't have anybody to go, I'll go with you. It'll be so much fun. Hey, check it out. On the way, Prince, Kelly Clarkson, and some other great music on KDFM.
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3: Ontario. This is on the 10 eastbound at Milliken Avenue. Stalled car there. That's taken up the left lane. Tow truck is on the scene. Your drive is stop and go from just after Archibald Avenue.
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0: 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Wednesday, I've got the munchies. I usually pack something to bring with me, and I forgot my lunch bag at home. I feel like a kid. Mom, can you bring me my lunch? I totally forgot it. It's okay. I'm ordering something right now to be delivered. Yep, I'm doing that thing. But you know, speaking of food, there is a brand new McDonald's that's going to be opening up in San Jacinto near Saboba Casino. And Jeff Pope and the Katie crew are going to be out there on Thursday from 11 a.m. to 1 p.m. celebrating this brand new McDonald's on West Ramona Expressway, like I said, near Saboba Casino. They're throwing a massive, massive 3-day grand opening festival starting tomorrow. Wow, tomorrow's already the 23rd of July. That's crazy. It's 3 days of nonstop fun, food, community, a huge celebration. So head to 528 West Ramona Expressway and join in the excitement tomorrow with Jeff Pope and the KDFM crew. All right, coming up, we've got Sheryl Crow, One Republic, maybe some Smash Mouth. That sounds good to me.
1: Moreno Valley. This is on the 60 westbound right before Hecox Street. We have a crash there. That's taken up the middle lanes. Your drive is starting to stack up right around Paris Boulevard. CHP is on the scene.
2: An extreme heat warning in effect for today, a high of 95 degrees.
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0: That is absolutely one of my favorite Journey songs, Separate Ways on KDFM. I don't want us to go our separate ways. We still have a few more hours to hang out with each other. About two. A couple. And I just wanted to remind you that anything that you win on KDFM during the month of July automatically qualifies you for a two-night stay with a spa and pool getaway at Fountain Blue in Las Vegas. You get a $150 food and beverage credit to use poolside, VIP entry to Live, which is a nightclub, or Live Beach, which is an adult-only pool party. So much fun. And all you have to do is just win something from us to automatically be entered to win this trip. So you could like double dip and get two prizes for one win. Two for one. It's a two for one special here at KDFM. So all you gotta do is just keep listening. Here you can enjoy the hottest tickets of the summer from KDFM. And there's just so much. I just want to keep talking. But I'm not going to. I'm going to let you get back to the music. On the way, we've got Mary J. Blige and Ace of Base as well on KDFM.
1: Upland, this is on the 210 eastbound at Campus Avenue. We have a crash on the right shoulder there. CHP is on the scene. Your drive is starting to stack up right before Mountain Avenue.
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